that puts their trust in man. Whoa. I can boldly tell you that in heaven and on earth, all I have is Jesus. The best of men fail when it comes to it. He won the money. Lion.

to be the declaration of every believer. 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

Oreleshe means friend of the sinner. 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Always calling you back to Him. 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

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He's the friend of sinner. 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We have modified it in church.

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I ask that you will receive me and wash me of my sins. I believe that you died and you rose again. I thank you and I receive you as my Lord. In Jesus' name, amen. Everyone that put up their hand, this is the first step. We had to do it so that you can go in. So you have received Jesus as your Lord. And if it's okay by you, you can put down your names if you want before you leave. And I'd like to have them. And so you've crossed the first step. Every child of God that received Jesus is given the gift of the Holy Ghost to perform here on earth, to walk the walk easily. So I believe we are all on the same plane now because we have all received Jesus, right? We have all received Jesus. So praise God. Praise God. We are all saved in this room. Praise God. We are all saved in this room. Praise God.

You know, I said that we are all children of God in this room, because if you didn't put up your hand, it means that you were born again. And if you weren't and you didn't put up your hand, sorry. That's all I can say, sorry. Because there is an opportunity to give yourself. Because there is an opportunity to give yourself.

0: We've been taken over with things that are not important. We do activities in the name of Jesus, but leave the Jesus away. That is the truth. I'm one that likes to agree quickly. There's no need, you know, struggling with it. When it comes to me and God, I agree quickly. I can't deceive myself. I know where I'm not up to it. So there's no need for anybody to make me, you know, say otherwise. I know where I'm not at. And I look to Jesus for help. We've been carried away. The world has taken us over. And we've lied to ourselves that, you know, we are in the world, we should dominate the world and all of those things. And really, we are just enjoying the things of the world. We are being controlled by the things of the world. There's nothing wrong. Nothing wrong with enjoying things.
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0: It says, seek first the kingdom and the righteousness, and every other thing will be added. And I jokingly say, including weak, it's part of every other thing. It will be added to you. So it's not a problem. But don't lie to yourself. When the world is swallowing you up, don't lie to yourself and say you are still okay. Don't. Because it will be costly. It will be costly.

is Jesus. We don't know him. Because there's no way we know him that there's no result. And if we say we know him and there's no result, shouldn't we retrace our steps to just be truthful to ourselves? It's nothing. Just say, you know what, I missed it. I didn't get it. So what is the right way? So I can start following and doing the things you said. Why still lie to ourselves and try to use scripture to validate every wrong thing we do? We look for a scripture that fits it. We manipulate it to suit what we want to do. So far or so long he has a Bible verse you can quote from, it's okay. And you clearly are not approaching the word of God for insight, but just to validate the wrong you're doing. So I said, thank God that we are all born again in this room, so we can tell ourselves the truth.

Hallelujah. Focus on Jesus. 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Just keep your eyes on him. He's the sweetest note in Seraph's song. He's the sweetest name on mortal tongue.

0: Lord, we acknowledge that no one can know you except you reveal yourself. Lord, reveal yourself to us tonight. Open our eyes. Cause us to see. Please listen to me for a few minutes. I began a quest to find Jesus. I'm not talking about getting born again. I'm talking about finding Jesus. And the moment you will understand it. Because I started to find out a few things about him in scripture. First and foremost, I found out that first, God needed to correct my impression of who Jesus is. First, his eternal nature. Jesus was not created by God. He is God. It's the first thing you must know. He's not an inferior God to God the Father. Register it in your heart. If not, many of the things that he did will not actually become true to you. Jesus is not the second cadre of God. No, he is not. And I'll tell you from scripture. John saw a revelation of him long after he had gone. And then he began his book by introducing him again. And he said, in the beginning was the Word, independent existence. The Word was with God, corporate existence. The Word was God, inseparable existence. It means that, listen, so in the beginning there was not talking about a starting of time. It was talking about a beginning that was no beginning. Because if God ever began, when he began is when Jesus began. But because God never began, then Jesus never began. He is not inferior to God by any means. The second thing you need to register in your heart is that if there is a member of the Godhead that created the earth, it's not the Father, it's Jesus. John chapter 1 verse 2. All things were made by him. And without him, there was nothing made that was made. To confirm it, if you go to Hebrews chapter 1. Scripture says there, God who at sundry times and in diverse manners spake in time past to our fathers by the prophets, had in this last day spoken to us by his Son, whom he appointed heir of all things, by whom also he made the worlds. So Jesus, it wasn't God the Father. Because many of us think of Jesus from the beginning of his earthly manifestation. That's the beginning of your error. He had an existence in the Father. Listen, Paul captured it in Philippians chapter 2 and said, even though he was equal with God, he did not consider equality with God anything to hold on to. No, no. So Jesus is not any less God than God is. I wish somebody heard me. That's why one of the errors you have to confront in your generation is that people are telling you you cannot worship Jesus. He is as worthy of worship as... Listen, I found out... I don't know how to say this one. I found out that God couldn't say, Jesus, come and go for us. God asked, who will go for us? And whom shall we send? He had to, of his own accord, say, here I am, send me. Listen, that's why in Philippians chapter 2, the Bible says that he did not consider equality with God anything to hold tightly onto, but he made himself. God didn't make him of no reputation. He made himself of no reputation. You need to listen to this. He made himself of no reputation. What did the Bible record as no reputation? Taking upon himself the form of a man.
1: Voice of victory.
0: That means that all that you saw in Jesus, especially in those 3.5 years of his full manifestation, was an insult to his true image. So when you worship him and you are saying, he walked upon the sea, hallelujah, that's not story. Walking upon the sea was inferior to his nature. You need to understand it. Because if you don't understand it, you don't know the worth of what was paid for you. Somebody has to reintroduce Jesus to us. Listen, Tosin, he was done. When he finished his work, he lifted up his hand in prayer. I believe that should be John 16. And he said, Father, everything you have assigned for me to do, I have now done. Glorify thou me now with yourself, with the glory that I had with you from the beginning. Meaning the glory that he exhibited on the earth is nothing in comparison to his true glory. So don't sit down and think that it was such a difficult task for him to do the things that he did on the earth. So why did he do what he did? Why did he come? First, that has been sorted. Because he found out that man could never find his way. We were lost and we would never find our way. From the fall in the garden, generation after generation, God has permitted light and darkness to live on the earth. And unfortunately, darkness always swallowed up light. No, you didn't hear me. I said unfortunately. In every generation from Adam. So Cain and Abel met. Cain killed Abel. God gave them Seth in place of Abel, which Cain killed. And then generations later, listen, Cain was giving birth and building a kingdom. Seth was also giving birth, and you were going to suppose that the sons of Seth will also build a kingdom. Then you will find in Genesis chapter 6 that the Bible says that it came to pass when men began to multiply and fill the earth that the sons of God saw the daughters of men that they were fair. Listen, in that, God created a clear division between the house of Seth and the house of Cain. And then the Bible told you that this thing did not begin with you. In every generation, people who are born of God seem to always be looking into the world to find their patterns. That was when God said, my spirit will not strive with man any longer, because he also has become flesh. Then the Bible says, but Noah was a righteous man. Excuse me. Where were the rest of the sons of Seth? Darkness has swallowed them. Listen, I started that way so that I can tell you that it is possible for darkness to engulf an entire generation. Your generation is not the first. By the time you travel to Genesis chapter 11, you also see another generation that darkness fully engulfed. In that one, there was no witness left. The people is one, and whatever they propose to do in their hearts will be granted them. And what did they propose to do? Let's raise a tower that will rise up to God so that we can confront the authority of God. And God said, if we don't go down, these guys will do it. Sometimes it is important that somebody calls your attention to the fact that in the earth, too many times, darkness has swallowed up the sons of light. God entered a covenant with Abraham. The rest is story. He calls all of Israel out of Egypt. But Egypt never left Israel. So God buried all of them in the wilderness. So listen to me. God knew that man would never find his way. So God released Jesus in the earth. First, for redemption. Because if the man that fell was a perfect man and had blood, the man that can redeem has to be a perfect man that has blood. So God bypassed the natural seed of man and gave a new seed like it was in Adam. And then Jesus came and died. But that's not the end of the story. You need to know Jesus. Today you have to know him. I'm glad that, like my sister said, everybody is now born again. So we're not talking at the level of salvation. I'm not talking from there. Listen to me. So suddenly, Jesus is now dead. But then we wake up to find out. Peter said he lived in this life, leaving for us an example that we may walk in his steps. We woke up to find out that everything he did in the flesh was not revealing his Godship. Everything he did in the flesh was revealing how we ought to live. So let me say this to you. It means that the true test that you have come to know him is that you are living the way he lived in character and in power. It's easy to speak about the way Jesus lived in character. That's the reason why there's a lot of hypocrisy and pretense in church. When we meet together, everybody wants to look like what they think Jesus looked like. So we thought that he was some quiet guy who was greeting everybody, bless you. You saw the wrong Jesus. If you saw the right Jesus, you will know that character is not a particular emotion or temperament. Character is permitting God to find expression the way he wants to find expression in the face of a circumstance. That means if God is angry and you are happy, you are in sin. Somebody didn't tell you who Jesus was properly. I confronted the government recently on my page. And then somebody said to me, Pastor, you're supposed to be praying for government. You're not supposed to. Then I sent him Jesus. They came to him and they said, Herod seeks your life. He said, tell that fox. That's my Savior. When a man is a fox, we tell him he's a fox. Jesus said, tell that fox, I walk today, I walk tomorrow. On the third day, I'm perfected. There's no way Herod would have understood what Jesus was saying. He stood in front of Pilate, and Pilate said, do you think I'm a Jew? I can give your life to you. Jesus, with all the wounds on his body, laughed. I looked at Pilate and he said, no man takes my life from me. I lay it down and I pick it up again. He's not your mate. He's your brother by choice, but he's your God from all eternity past. You must understand it. Let nobody downgrade Jesus before your eyes. He did everything he did just so that he can live for you an example, so that you will know that when you are beginning to attain the life, this is what you see. The signs shall follow them. So if we live in a signless generation, it is actually the indictment against us in spiritual places that we do not know the Jesus we claim to have. I say it again. If we live in a generation where the salt has been thrown out and is trampled underfoot, it is evident that we have not arrived at the knowledge of the Jesus we gather unto every Sunday. It then, let me say the way to pain you, it means that most of your Sunday services are a waste of time. I'll say it again. Most of the places where people gather on Sunday in the name of Jesus, he doesn't even have the recognition of. He didn't show up one bit. We only followed our order of service and we sang good songs. We made good music. We preached one message we heard on TV. Jesus didn't speak to nobody. If he did, the streets will not be the way they are. We have to move out of this religion. And I have no problem with church. I pastor one myself. And time after time, I have to stop and ask the one who sent me, Lord, are you satisfied with my sacrifice?

0: Unfortunately, many of us who are priests are distracted. We're distracted by the things that are not supposed to distract us. Listen to me tonight as we ignite a fire in this place and permit an atmosphere for the Lord Jesus to reveal himself in his glory. I said somewhere recently, I owe no man nothing, so I have no reason not to preach the truth. No reason. Neither am I looking for anything from any man. I've never begged anybody to host me. I'm not looking for anything from any man. Listen to me tonight. It then means that God had one standard and one standard alone in his heart. The standard is that them that he foreknew, he also predestined to be conformed to the image of
1: Voice
0: Jesus
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0: Them that he foreknew, he also predestined to be conformed to the image of the Son. Every other quest in church is invalid. Every other message in church is invalid. Everything must spring from knowing Christ the way he is and representing him again on the earth. Let me say this as I'm going to find a place to close. The scripture that we use the most at salvation, the Bible says, 2 Corinthians 5 verse 14, he said, the love of Christ constrains us because we thus judge that if one died for all, then we're all dead. And that he died so that they that live will not henceforth live unto themselves. Listen, let me give you the picture. It means that this is your reasonable response. That if truly, because all of us are saved, it then means that we agree that he died for us. The day you say he died for me, you lose the right to live for yourself. You lose the right to pick up a job by yourself. You lose the right to marry a woman by yourself. One of my daughters came to me and she said to me that somebody asked her out and she was supposed to answer him. And this was what she said to him. She said, I have asked the one who owns this body if he wants to give you the privilege of sharing it with him. And he said, yes, so I will marry you. Listen. You can't hear that kind of girl and think she's under pressure to marry. She's not. You stand in front of her, the first thought running in her mind is, will he still permit me to carry my father's agenda? If he cannot, then I don't need him. I don't pick up a job because of how much it pays. I pick up a job because it is my opportunity to represent Jesus. Listen to me. Even the first Adam did not walk to eat. He ate to walk. Oh God. I wish you heard me. I said the first Adam, he arrived at a garden fully furnished. So if Adam was lazy, he would have just laid down there and year after year after year, the trees would have been producing. They are trees. So you would have always had food. But the Bible said that God made every tree with seed bearing fruit. So every time Adam ate, he met a seed in it. Then he knew that it was his responsibility to replenish the earth. So every seed of what he ate, he had to find a way to dig the ground, open it and cover it, because generations are coming. One of the things I fear presently in church is that there's no legacy for generations coming. There's nothing that will look like Christianity when they arrive. And don't tell me it's impossible. Go to the UK and the US, they'll tell you the story. We got to raise a different generation. And tonight, sincerely, I don't carry an indictment against any generation. Our fathers did their best. They walked according to what they knew, plowed the earth. They are the reasons why we can be saved today. But a generation has to wake up and say, if we go on like this, soon God will have no witness on the earth. So tonight, Jesus said, when he was about to leave in Acts chapter 1, he said, tarry in Jerusalem until the Holy Spirit comes upon you. Then he said, you will be my witnesses. Listen, This is the ultimate point in knowing Jesus. My witnesses is not that you will go around and share the story of the things that happened when I was here. That's not what he meant. You will be my witnesses means you will live on my life. My life will continue in the earth. Because how God anointed Jesus Christ of Nazareth with the Holy Ghost and with power. Tarry in Jerusalem until you be anointed with power. And you will receive power after that. The same elements that made Jesus, Jesus. When he left the same elements with us. Meaning when we stand in judgment, God will judge us for the extent to which we did not conform. Because everything God gave to Jesus to do everything that he did was given to us. Our generation has no excuse when we stand before God. Because we've got the grace of our Lord Jesus Christ. We've got the love of God our Father. And we've got the deep communion of the Holy Spirit. Jesus said, the things that I do, you will do and greater because I go to the Father. What he meant was that I had the help of the Father and the Spirit. But when I return to the Father, you will have the help of the Father, myself, and the Holy Spirit. You have no reason. So I decided I'm going to be a witnessing generation. That I, my life, will bring him glory. Because this is what I know. Behold what manner of love the Father has lavished on us. That we should be called the sons of God. Beloved, now are we the sons of God. And it doth not yet appear what we shall be like. But we know. Somebody say, we know. No, say, I know. Say, I know. When he shall appear, I shall be like him. Listen, as I close. Except a grain of wheat falls to the earth and dies, it abides alone. But when it dies, it brings forth multiple. It is injustice. I've said this again and again everywhere I've had the opportunity to. It is injustice to the grain of wheat that is planted. If at harvest, what is harvested looks any different from what is planted. How you know it is time for harvest? Is that the maize in the air looks exactly like the corn that you planted. God cannot plant Jesus and reap chintok. God planted Jesus. What he will reap when he returns is the full image of Jesus. It will no longer be chintok that lives. It will be Christ living in me. Saints, I leave you this way today. You must tell the Lord. Please lift up your hands where you are and speak with God. Tell him, glorify yourself in my life. No, it's not a prayer you pray casually. It's not a prayer you pray casually.

And you can say in that generation, they didn't have the Holy Ghost. So how did they do it? That is what I want. Where everyone will say, I will worship the God of victory. That the God she serves is true. The God she serves is real. The God she serves is alive. Is not dead.

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No point.

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Father, I give you glory. I thank you for the life of our fans and all that are watching us. I thank you for their lives. And I thank you for those that are supporting us. Brasena, God bless you. 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

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Because there is nothing too hard for you. You have done it for Sarah. You have done it for Hannah. You have done it for Daniel. Then why me? Why me? Lay it upon your tummy and speak to God. Speak to Him. He's ever ready to do it for you. He's ever ready. He's ever ready to put that which you desire before you. Lay it. Lay it. Lay it before Him. And He will do it for you. I can see wombs open. Bigger testimonies are coming. Father, we thank you. Father, we give you glory. We thank you, Holy Spirit. We thank you, Holy Spirit. That is why we continue to say what? I've been a war.

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God, we give you praise. The Spirit of God is saying that it's calling some of us. If this is for you, just take it into a deeper walk with Him. Beyond the fruit of your lips, there is you. There is all of you that the Lord God wants. So if there's a part of you that has struggled to be with God, at this very moment, I want you to open up your heart and say, you know what, Lord Jesus, I'm ready for deeper. I'm ready for more. Hey, there's a song that says, I'm tired of the status quo. Yeah.

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All over this room, can you just lift your hands? 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Highly lifted high, exalted, seated at the right hand of the Father, where he has placed you also. By reason of what he has done for you on the cross of Calvary, you are therefore now partakers. My God, can you just slip your hands up in the air? Worship is a response to what we know that he has done for us. If you are truly grateful for the love of Christ, for his person, for the gift of Jesus, can you just lift your hands and bless him?

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shatai eba o iba shatai eba o iba ratu semenediria

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The emperor of the universe, master of the same who does not change like Dolores. Do you be bow and not a Marioha? I won't chop the bread of life, you can't add your place as mama. As an Oloje, I know the belly full. Until I met you with the one who makes his belly full. Some say there is no border, but that comes from the belly of fools who have failed to accept truth. Because only the truth will make the fish run from the pepper soup. This is truth that sets free. I have met you with the one who speaks to light, and light will not refuse him. So who am I to stand against the Alagbadaino? The one who is close in fire. The one who walks on water without an anchor. A

ready? So tell your neighbor, Merry Christmas. If your other neighbor is not actually giving you faith, tell your other neighbor, Merry Christmas. Woo! Aya Sandoliada. If Christmas was a brigadier general, then I stand at ease. There's a feeling that comes with knowing the one behind the tree. Eitimori is hide and seek, has been higher than the effect of ganja and trees. Is the Christmas trees for me? The jollof rice and chicken, but can I have the bread of life, please? The gifts. I hope the wise men had Christmas money in between. Frankincense and gold. Was the gathering of people the goal? Or were you particularly the goal? I know you have questions. Like if the Israelites followed freedom way, would they have reached the promised land by now? Ask them. He loves questions such as these. So who dares control your joy or moayo? Even on a rainy day, the sun would rise. Hotter than a tarodo and spice. So why wouldn't you, Amaina? We must see your incisors smile. Nothing soft like menopause except to do playoffs. Break the bank with big figures. It's time to wake up every Lazarus. Embody the legend of the seeker Zedekus. Hit every beat like Ozedekus. One name. You have magic in your voice, so finish us. So it's time to take over. Eat my words like Eddie King Kong. And anybody try to tell you that you could look because then you be King Kong. Nobody's touching a God, but he's made you a God. You are the John Wayne Mighty, and I'm not talking Duncan Mighty. Because does he speak and then not act? Does he promise and not fulfill? Who said his understanding is impossible? He's the very God, our able God. Every other God is a poor imitation of his being and nature. Are we ready? Let rivers of living water.

God appears. 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Jacob becomes Israel. Mourning becomes dancing. And the entire earth dobales. Creator of the universe. The one who does not change like shifting shadows. The almighty Jagu Jagu. Ologunto Jagun Toto Shagun. The one who fights to win. I'm talking about the Arabataribiti. The God who doesn't work with time yet never delays like Africa. I'm talking about the Arabataribiti. The God who doesn't work with time yet never delays like African child. Check your time and you will see it is never.

our number one Odeshi, who can touch you and go free. 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Because our weapons of warfare are not carnal, but mighty through God to the pulling down of strongholds. Because when his glory comes, dead things must come back to life when they encounter the resurrection and the life. Men must hunger and thirst after righteousness and eat of the bread of life. The devil has come to steal, kill, and destroy, but he has come that we may have life. 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The words that I speak to, they are spirit and they are life.

0: an authority you carry. 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I enter the king's palace without perishing. The lame start to walk. 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Zombies receive life. 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God, we've tasted and we've seen. Your baby has a sweet tooth for your jedi, I need. The sugar in my gari, you make me rise. I'm higher than the Burj Khalifa. The King Yeshua, I want to be the baby in your manger. So come, comforter, kasuteyas. Come for the river of living water. Teach this thunder silence and let your voice rumble like thunder in the quiet. Sabrande sikayasa. This is a testament that God is good, and there is nothing to you can do. His blood speaks better things than that of Abel. We stand gallant because our senior man is able. I've tasted and I've seen, and my belly has become full. This is proof that the fountain of life is the giver of life. This is why we thirst and drink of him to survive. We have seven oceans that you told my belly to flow rivers of living. Have you met with the Agunetem, the lion that guards the universe? When we run out of business, he stands as our chamber of commerce. Consistent.
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0: To come as you win. Even if you try, give Zobo, he must turn to wine. This is the miracle that it is impossible for God to lie. Are we not proof that such a God exists? And such a God is merciful, and is why we call him King. The consistent one. I need you to see his faithfulness in Hebrews 1. Surrounded with a cloud of witnesses. I see an army of angels and the hosts of heaven shouting, holy, holy. Who would say that those born of God are alone? Even in the depth of sin, I see the master all around me. This is the church

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0: A shukapia. 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

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You don't want to be absent from this moment. In this particular moment, destinies will be altered. I am telling you what God is saying. In this moment, that struggle that you've had is coming to an end. In this moment, that thing you desire, God is giving it to you right now. I am telling you, do not joke with this moment.

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0: 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I've come to say thank you. I can see it, and I know, all my days I will sing. Now can you lift your hands and look up to Jesus alone?
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I can tell, and I know it's your grace. 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

0: My God, I'm acknowledging you for who you are. 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In my life, I'm acknowledging you for who you are. And Danzakire, darling Jesus, oh my darling Jesus, you are wonderful. I love you so, my darling. Oh my darling Jesus. Out of the abundance of the heart, the mouth go talk. Life not relay, but we will not fear experience delay because overtaking is allowed. So no matter how traffic want to hold up, we know if you go slow. Jesus, Omeka Naya, you didn't show us excess love. You are a capable God who will not only put you in front of our melody. You are our melody. Because only you matter. Only you make sense. At the center of it all, it is you that we see. You are God from beginning to the end. There is no place for argument. Now you didn't make us jealous. Now you didn't make us argument. But to those people, they go through some certain things. Now help us in a chukun and so. Walk by faith and not by sight. It is not by power, it is not by might. Baba, for you to generate power, you don't need to become kind to down. Because nobody never they give the sunlight. I said for you to generate power, Baba, you don't need to become kind to down. Because nobody never they give the sunlight. So no matter how the situation won't take be, if you like make it on highness, our faith will never stagger. I said no matter how the situation won't take be, if you like make it on highness, our faith will never stagger. For you to become breadwinner, you don't need to get off, you know. How you gonna supply our daily bread when you don't get bakery? Way maker, jealous beggar, they learn work where you did. Promise keeper, we don't rely on government for minimum wage. Although it may sound strange, but the truth of the matter be say you can never change. So you know they sleep, you know they slumber. With you, there is no retreat, no surrender. For our matter, you know if you pipe low because you know be plumber. I say with you, there is no retreat, no surrender. You know they sleep, you know they slumber. For our matter, you know if you pipe low because you know be plumber. They say body they sweet us. In the presence of God, there is fullness of joy. What in the world they kill for? You give us make good day, they play like toy. So we live above the systems of this world. They know if you tell us stay here, because Jesus is taking care of us back picking with them for daycare. I say we live above the systems of this world. They know if you tell us stay here. Because Jesus is taking care of us, past speaking with him for daycare. Lord Jesus, I beg, no vex. Me, I want to ask you this question. How you take feed 5,000 people with 5 loaves and 2 fishes? What do you make us understand? You say, God, no, they do small jobs. I say, Lord Jesus, I beg, no vex. How you take feed 5,000 people with 5 loaves and 2 fishes? What do you make us understand? You say, God, no, they do small. God, you used to be who you be. Nobody reach you. Some trust in horses, some trust in chariots, some trust in the economy and the government of their countries. But we put our trust in the name of the Lord. Our ever-present help in times of need. We have confidence in you. We can trust in you because your guarantee no be trust bank. We can bank on you because with you there is no insufficient fund. Lord Jesus, now you be the first person to go cashless. Maybe you keep Peter your ATM card, make you go withdraw Bitcoin from fish mouth. I say, Lord Jesus, now you be the first person to go cashless. You give Peter your ATM card, make you use go withdraw Bitcoin from fish mouth. For you to turn our life around, you don't need to anchor for roundabout. God of Abraham, Isaac, and Jacob, I am standing on a solid rock. My foundation is solid, you don't need Mary Kay. I say, God of Abraham, Isaac, and Jacob, I say, I'm standing on a solid rock. My foundation is solid, you don't need Mary Kay. Say God can provide all your needs according to his riches in glory. God know they selfish because he know like this man. I say God can provide all our needs according to his riches in glory. God know they selfish because he know like this man. So no matter what you who say, we can never be a beggar. I say no matter what you who say, we can never be a beggar. But why would the hidden range and the people imagine a venting by saying a joke? But he that seated in the heaven shall laugh because not joke. I say, why would the hidden range? And the people imagine a venting by saying a joke. But he that sitteth in the heaven go laugh, because not joke. So no matter how many times to go post up for billboard, post up for different social media platforms just to get our attention, we have a blessed assurance. We have a blessed assurance. Because the anointing upon our life, not the pamper egg, they break the yoke. Can you look at someone and say, the anointing upon my life? Say, not the pamper egg, it will break the yoke. Say, the anointing upon my family, you know the pamper egg, it will break the yoke. The anointing upon my career, you know the pamper egg, it will break the yoke. So when you run out on your own, it is called race. But when God run out for you, it is called grace. I said, when you run out on your own, it is God. But when God run out for you, it is God. When you run out on your own, it is God. But when God run out for you, it is God. So we function with supernatural speed. We don't just come here like that. Now grace carry us come, no be your card, man. So can you look at someone and say, now grace carry me come? Say, no be your card, man. Say, now grace, they move me. No be your card, man. Wofiala. Mokuna say, Minister Victor Thompson. Can we get that? Minister Victor. Minister Victor.
1: Thank you. Can you give it up for Lyrical HI? I love you permanently.
0: Worry, are you ready for Victor Thompson? You are not loud enough. Worry, are you ready for Victor Thompson? Ladies and gentlemen,

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You didn't hear? I'm a stallion, and I ride on like a champion. Cause my father, he has won it all, and I know before. Your hands wait.

0: God on this side, can you make some?
1: No!
0: Let me tell you the gospel truth. It's always so sweet to be in worry. Let me tell you another truth. Those sessions we just had, Jesus wants it. That was, Jesus actually took those ones for himself. Your energy is 1,000%. Guys, and you know something tonight? You know something tonight? A friend of mine left the US. Can you drop it just a little bit on my ears? A friend of mine left the US, left everything he was doing, came to surprise me. Teach me how to pray. You wait now. You don't even know who I'm talking about. Ezebube. Oh yeah, bring it down. Let me tell you, he's in the house tonight. 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I be quake. And that's all. I can never understand. Guys, it's packed tonight. 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

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Let's do it. Let's do it. Let's do it. 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

0: this year, blessing month. 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Wait. Is there any fantastic rapper here? Is there any fantastic rapper here? Who is the fantastic rapper now? Oh yeah, come outside. Oh yeah, come outside. Come outside. Wait. What is your handle?
1: Sir?
0: What is your handle on Instagram?
1: Mr. Gold Olori.
0: So wait, we agree that if Mr. Gold Olori delivers tonight, like the 7,000, abi 8,000 people here will go and follow him. Do we agree?
1: Everything I've been wanting manifesting.
0: Are you ready? Ready?
1: Everything you've been wanting manifesting. Everything I've been, everything. Everything you've been wanting, ding, ding, ding.
0: The floor is yours.
1: Say that ain't go come. No be by my power now. Lua they involved. They say the life I cause. For me, I no be talk. That Jesus on my cross. Even Jesus on the cross. See, everything where I want. Say, now ain't go come. Oh. And I follow Jesus. See, I no retire. Say, I follow Jesus and I follow forever. Yeah. This year, blessings. Eh. This year, goodness. This year, good news. Go they follow. Follow, follow.
0: Wait. Who has my phone? Go and follow him. Go and follow him. Mr. what?
1: Mr. _ Gold Olori.
0: Mr. _ Gold Olori. And why are you rushing me now? Is it because IB Quake is here? Get them.

0: somewhere. If I rose up on you, oh yeah, with Jesus.
1: Voice of Victory Radio.

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We have very limited time. We're going to switch up. Are you ready? Somebody just wave something. Wave. 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

0: God no go waiting. You say God no go waiting. 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
1: God no go shame.
0: God no go waiting. With Jesus' joy. With Jesus' joy. Worry. Worship God. Worry 2.0. Can you help me? Can you raise your light? Raise your light. 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Wave your light. 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

Are you having a good time tonight? 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Bros, thank you so much for having us tonight. It is always a pleasure, it is always an honor to be here with you. Thank you. So we'll share simple songs tonight, is that okay?

0: Somebody scream! Yeah! So if God be for you,
1: who can stand by you?
0: These people not ready. If God be for you,
1: who can stand by you?
0: If God be for you now,
1: alright.
0: Are you ready?

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I love this part. It says, I can chawa resto power 90. If you know it in my car, Holy Spirit, my party. And I operate. And I gazo. It be like saying I jazz. Everything I do precise.

Somebody say butter job. Somebody say butter job. See how we go down. Anything that is not of God in your life, you say. I don't want to know where it came from. I come in the name of Jesus, you must know.

0: Okay, wait.
1: Amarachi.
0: So, we have done the vibe check. So now let's go from the top. Are you ready now?

One more time.

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0: okay. It's okay. It's okay. Worship God.
1: Is that how you celebrated God who took you through the storm? The hurricane came, but he came. He preserved you. Can you lift your hands and bless him? Woo! Open your mouth and bless him. Bless him, bless him. Thank you, Jesus. Thank you, Jesus. Not one person is missing. Thank you. Thank you. Here we are, gathering in your presence. I believe this morning is a special morning. I believe God is going to do something special. I don't totally know what he wants to do, but I have a sense. I have a sense that he's going to move this morning. Just lift your hands and bless him.

In the old covenant, when there was a plague in Egypt, the Bible reminds us that they were to kill a lamb, put the blood in the basin, dip hyssop in the basin, strike the side post and the lintel, and that when death comes, it will do what? Pass over. When the storm came this whole week, by the way, we prayed for you as a church on Wednesday. I got the church to pray. I said, you know what? My family is facing a storm. You guys pray. I sent a message from the States. And they raised a cry. And the blood spoke. And here you are. Nothing missing. Nothing broken. Here you are rejoicing in His presence. Your victory is in His blood. Can you celebrate the power in the blood?

I'm just going to set context for what we're doing this morning, because it's going to be very demonstrative. If there was a theme for what we're doing this morning, it would be your response to the storm. Say your response. Tell somebody, how would you respond to the storm after the storm? I came here to show you something to do, and we're going to respond appropriately. Are you ready? Before then, can I honor my brother, my covenant brother, your pastor? I know you see him every day, and sometimes, unfortunately sometimes, but I guess he's not in this house. A prophet is sometimes without honor, save in his home. I hope he's not so here. Do you honor him? Now, I mean, I'm not saying this to sound, you know, important or big, but I should be on my way home by now. Been on a tour, got a hallelujah challenge starting on Monday. We've been fasting and praying, so I should have been on a flight, but I felt led to come here this morning. I missed so many invitations. That's because of the grace and honor on his life. This man is a special man. And let me say this. Thank God for America. And I'm going to say this boldly. Thank God for so many music ministers in the States. But I stand to say that this one is different. This is not an entertainer. This is not someone who just, you know, lives for the applause and the awards. This man loves Jesus, and that's why I love him. And can you celebrate his lovely wife as well? Believe me, you all are blessed. In this day and age where the word of God is scarce, where there's such a famine of the word, where people are ashamed to preach the word, where it's all seeker friendly, where you want to preach, you know, what is nice to keep the people, this man

preach the entire gospel. And whoever does that becomes my friend. Celebrate him one more time. And I want to say I love you. Truly. You know, see, listen, I know that there's protocol. When you go to a church, you've got to give honor. But sometimes, I mean, I do what I have to do, but who really cares? Like, to please man. But I'm saying this from my heart. So you value what you have. I tell him every time, and I say that to encourage him, you know, there's all sorts everywhere now, but he's steadfast. I'm saying this because I heard it's your pastor's appreciation month coming, and you've got to celebrate this grace, honor it, let him know that you respect it. Amen. And every leader in the house, I see the same spirit over this house, and I want you to honor your leaders. Amen. Amen. Are you ready? Are you ready? Are you sure? Hope you know that your praise is also a storm. Don't you know that? Your praise is a storm. Say, my praise is a storm. Amen. You can release a storm that steals the enemy and the avenger. Say, my praise is a storm. Can I show you a scripture quickly? Acts 16:25. Say, my praise is a storm. Can we read together? I want to go. Suddenly, say suddenly. There was what?

Now, all over the news this past week, that was breaking news. If you saw the picture of the storm, the hurricane, things were shaking. I saw big trees uprooted. I saw roads. All sorts because of the power of a storm. The Bible says that Paul and Silas prayed and sang praises at midnight. They released a storm, a spiritual storm that shook the foundations of the prison, that opened prison doors. Say, my prayer is a storm. Say, my prayer is also a storm. So they prayed and what? Sang praises. Say, they prayed and they sang praises. Say, my prayer is a storm. Acts 4:31, I'll prove to you your prayer is a storm. Say, my prayer is a storm. Acts 4:31. One to go. After this prayer, what happened? The meeting place shook. Amen. So they prayed, they released a storm in prayer. This morning we're going to prophesy and pray at some point. Amen. And then the Bible says they sang praises. They released another level of storm. Every storm, every darkness, every situation of prison in your life, as we praise this morning, we're going to release a storm. I came with an anointing this morning. Are you ready? So, two things. Number one, we're going to respond to the storm with thanksgiving. Say, with thanksgiving. Psalm 107, 29 and 30, NLT version. If it had not been the Lord who was on your side. Can we read one to go? He calmed the storm to a whisper and stilled the waves. Verse 30. What a blessing was the stillness he brought. Hallelujah. Now, when he stills the storm, there's a response to that. Go to verse 31. Verse 31. Let them what? Praise the Lord for his great love and for his wonderful things. That's the first response. Lift your hands. Give thanks. Give thanks. Give thanks. Can I give you 2 minutes? Give thanks for the one who steals the storm.

doing good, but we've got to ascend shortly. Are there people that God brought through the storm? Spiritual storm, emotional storm, medical storm, financial storm. Only those people, I want them out here right now. By the sides. If he brought you through the storm, if he kept you, if he saved you, you owe him praise. You owe him praise. This is how we respond.

We're just building up. So we've given thanks. Number two is to release your praise. Hallelujah. The Bible says, out of the mouths of babes and sucklings hast thou ordained praise or strength, that thou mightest steal the enemy and the avenger. We're going to release a storm to wreak havoc to the work of darkness in our lives. Now, while you're getting ready, can you celebrate this band? Come on. I don't need to trouble with my guys. Hey! Hey! Are you ready for Jesus? Yeah. Now, remember I said your praise is what? A storm. Do you know that? The storms we witness had various categories, right? Category 1, 3, 4, 5, and all of that. And it was predicted that, you know, it was going to be 5, but then when he made landfall, it became 1. Do you know that there are various categories of praise? There are levels of praise. See, there are levels of praise. Now we're going to release the levels of praise one by one. Say one by one. There's a level of praise. There's category one. It's called Barak. Say Barak. Say Barak. Barak is to bow down or kneel before the Lord with intent in the heart that he's our king. Say he's our king. Now we're going to release every level of praise. Remember I said it's going to be very demonstrative. It's spiritual. It's spiritual. Are you ready? I'm going to ask you. We're going to all do what the scripture says. Barak is to bow down or to kneel. We are responding in praise. Hallelujah. Hallelujah. Hallelujah. As you kneel, just open your mouth and release your praise. Release Barak. Adore him. Extol him. Thank him for seeing you through the storm. At the count of three, I'm going to ask you to release a sound of praise. One, two.

But mighty through God, Barak, Psalm 103, bless the Lord, oh my soul. That is Barak. Bless him.

Something is happening here. Something is happening here. Oh, woo. This is just level one. This is just level one. Something powerful is happening already. There's deliverance I can sense already. Chains are breaking already. Prison doors are opening already. You can find Barak in Psalm 103, verse 1. Some teaching here, quickly. He says, bless the Lord. Barak the Lord. Bow your heart. Kneel before the Lord. And all that is within me, bless His holy name. We see Barak again in Psalms 72 verse 12 to 15. I'm just going to give you 1 more minute to barak some more. This is spiritual praise. For He will deliver the needy when he cries, the poor also, and him who has no helper. He will spare the poor and the needy. He will save the souls of the needy. He will redeem the life from oppression and violence, and precious shall be their blood in his sight. He shall live, and the gold of Sheba will be given to him. Prayer also will be made for him continually, and daily he shall be baraked. Can I give you 30 more seconds from your soul? Barak, the one who kept you in the storm. Barak, the one who took you through the floor. Bless the Lord, all my soul, and all that is within me. Can you empty everything within you and barak him? 1, 2, 3, go! This is level one.

Level 2, level 2. Brainstorm category 2 is called Yada. Yada. Yada is to extend your hands vigorously as in complete surrender. He saved you from the storm so that you can give him your all. He saved you from the storm so he can have 100% of you. Lift your hands in surrender. To lift your hands unto the Lord and to confess him as your Lord, as your owner, as your keeper. It carries the meaning of absolute surrender. It also means consecration. He kept you alive so you may live for him, so you may serve him. At the count of three, 1, 2, 3, when I sound the horn, you're going to just raise a cry declaring that you belong to him, that is your Lord, that is your keeper. Are you ready?

by the mercy of God, that you do what? Present your bodies as a living sacrifice. New Living Translation says that is your reasonable worship. That's your praise. Someone say level two. Say level two. Can we increase? Can we go higher? Something is about to break loose. We are building up to something. Hey! Level three is called Tehila. Tehila. Okay. No, I think. Okay. No, I think level three is Todah. Say Todah. Todah. Todah is thanksgiving. You know, Yada is lifting the hands in surrender, saying, I'm yours, I belong to you. Todah says, thank you. Thank you. Thank you for the cross. Thank you for the blood. Thank you for salvation. Thank you for angels. And guess what? It's to raise your hands in thanksgiving for something he has done, but more importantly, for something he's yet to do. As a prophetic praise and thanksgiving. In other words, thanking him in advance. Hey! Do I have people who have things they are waiting on God for? Do I have believers in the house? Do I have people who believe that better is the end of the things and the beginning thereof? That the end of 2024 is closing out better than it began? That in the next 3 months,

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Thank you. Level 4. Level 4 is Tehillah. Say Tehillah. I love this. Level 4. Now, I like Tehillah because it makes you your own worship leader. You don't need Nathaniel Bassi. You don't need Pastor Williams. You don't need the praise team. You sing to him unrehearsed. New song. Sing unto the Lord a new song. You find that in Psalm 22 verse 3. Thou art holy, thou who inhabits the Tehillah. Can I give you the next 3 minutes? Reach out to the depths of your belly. Begin to sing a new song. 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You may be on key, off key, in key, by key, do key. Whatever it is, open your mouth. At the count of 3, a song that you've never sung before.

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He's enthroned on the Tehillah.

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Say Zama. Zama is essentially people on the instruments. And I know this house has got some warriors. Woo! Something's about to break loose, Zama. Let's have Psalm 150. Guys, this is some spiritual stuff we're doing. Psalm 150. Zama is mostly rejoicing. So, as they play, as I blow the horn, as they play the drums and the cymbals and the toms and the strings and the organs, yours is to rejoice. Now, to rejoice is to spin. It's called agalio. See, agalio. It's to exalt God, is to be glad. Are you ready, guys? Can we read together? And then, good. Hope you know you've got your musical instruments. The Bible says, praise him on an instrument of 10 strings. How many fingers do you have?

0: Now let's read. Praise.
1: Let's go. Let's go.
0: Praise the Lord. Praise God in His sanctuary. Praise Him in His mighty firmament.
1: Let's go. Verse 2.
0: Praise Him for His mighty acts. Praise Him according to His excellent greatness.
1: Verse 3.
0: Praise Him with the sound of the trumpet.
1: When you hear the sound, you rejoice.
0: You really say, shout.

This is just level 5. Praise him with the lute and the flute. I'll join that together with gospel verse. Then praise him with the timbrel and the dance. You've got to dance.

This is how we fight our battles. This is how we win. It's a mystery. Oh, listen. I was raised for this. Can we go to level 6? I love level 6. It's Shabak. This is a shout. Shabak is praise by shouting. Let me show you from Joshua 6, verse 5. It shall come to pass when they make a long blast with the ram's horn, and when you hear the sound of the trumpet, that all the people, how many people, shall shout with a great shout. So there is a shout, but there is a great shout. Can you give God a shout now? Shout. But the scripture says a great shout. Can you give God a great shout? Is that all you can do? When you hear the sound

level 7. This is the highest level of the praise storm. Do you know what it is? Do you know what level 7 is? Level 7 is the highest of them all. Revelations 19 from verse 1. Hey, are you ready? Can we read? Want to go? After these things, I heard a loud voice of great. You see, the Bible is so intentional, it's so specific. That's some argument for or against people who say church is quiet, it's gonna be prim and proper. God is not deaf, so you don't need to shout. All that religious argument is what says, thy will be done where? As it is done where? Where is this? Heaven. This is heaven, right? Am I teaching good? What happens in heaven? Want to go? And these things, after these things, I heard what? Of what? In heaven. Can we read the deeper version of that scripture? And this morning, this is the deeper version. I heard a loud voice of great multitude in Deeper Fellowship Orlando, alongside those online. What were they saying? Hallelujah! Salvation and glory and honor and power. The most aggressive, the highest, the most radical level of the praise storm is called hallelujah. I've shared here again and again. Hallelujah means to be clamorously foolish before God. So every other praise we've had before now was cute. Was very cute, you know, Orlando, you know, praise the Lord, hallelujah to me. But halal is crazy. David was accompanying the Ark of the Covenant to Jerusalem and he was undignified. When you are halaling, you don't care about your hairdo, no foundation, no earrings, no eyelashes. He doesn't care what happens to them. If they fall off, they fall off. Are you ready for halal? Is to be clamorously foolish. Is to be undignified. Is to shout.

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So I say, don't just sing it. Make sure you do it. 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So you look that thing in the face and say, hallelujah. 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

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We think that's old to young, but what if it's also young to old? One generation. 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

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If you're seated, you can stand in this moment. If you can give us house lights, that would be great. If you happen to work with the altar team, you can stand in the aisles, please.

might be in this room or in the overflow or watching in this moment. It may have been occurring to you in the midst of all of this, how can this people be so joyful, so exuberant, so excited? That may be the way that you describe it, but what they are is free. You may think free to express themselves, and there's truth to that. You may think free from the opinions of others, and there's truth to that. But can we go deeper? They're free from the power of sin. To that designation, they would use this terminology, I'm saved. It means that they are saved from the penalty of sin and given the gift of eternal life, which is a free gift. The Bible says that the wages of sin is death, but the free gift of God is eternal life through Christ Jesus. The enemy has lied to many people. Tell them a few lies. One of them is that you just stay the way that you are and just try to be good enough, and hopefully at the end, when you stand before God, who's the judge of all the earth, your deeds will amount to being able to be let into heaven. That's a lie, because no matter what we do, in the eyes of God, who is holy and perfect, our righteousness is as filthy rags. We can never measure up. Scripture says that all have sinned and fallen short of the glory of God. That is the condition of the state of every person born until they are born again. The other lie that the enemy perpetrates against people is that there are many ways to God. The boldness of Jesus Christ is that he made a separation, which is to say that when he came, humanity had to make a decision. He said, I am the way, the truth, and the life. No man comes to the Father but by me. Which is to say that the fact that God in all his fullness was pleased to dwell in Christ, that God was in Christ, reconciling the world back to him, no longer counting his sins against them. The truth of the matter is, every person has to make a decision when it comes to Jesus. He didn't just stay in heaven. The Bible says he gave up his divine privileges and came to earth in order to save you and I. And the decisions that we make in this moment determine how our eternity plays out. And you're in this room among these people who are free, and perhaps you don't necessarily feel that freedom because all this time guilt has been in your mind, or you've been looking at people saying, I wonder how I could get like that. Can tell you how you can get like that. Place your faith in Jesus Christ. God didn't bring you through the storm and every proverbial storm of your life in order to leave you alone. But he brought you into this house and he brought you online for the reason of his love for you. He drew you here. Whether someone invited you, whether you decided on your own to come, whether you passed by and said, what's going on there? And you went in. God drew you. The scripture makes it clear that no man comes to the Father except to be drawn by the Son. It is the Holy Spirit that drew you to this moment right now to be made right with God. The scripture says we're made right with God by placing our faith in Jesus Christ. And this is true for everyone who believes, no matter who you are. When you place your faith in Jesus, when you confess him as your Lord, when you acknowledge that you need him, you will be saved. But it does take a decision from you. So this is what I want you to do. I know it's a little bit messy right now, but would you grab hands with somebody next to you in this room? You can do so in the overflow as well. Online, I'll give you instructions in just a moment. We'll never leave a room not giving people an opportunity to surrender to Jesus. This is the greatest decision you can make. The person whose hand you're holding, you don't know their eternal condition, so I'm going to ask you for a moment to pray for them. And the reason I'm asking you to pray, especially believers, the reason I'm asking you to do this is because there is warfare against this moment every time. The scripture tells us that the God of this world blinds people's eyes.
And so literally what we're asking is that the Lord remove the scales, that they could see their need for him. Would you pray? Would you pray for the person next to you? If you're in this room and you have the capacity at all to believe that you need a Savior, I want you to know that that's not you. That is the Holy Spirit inviting you, literally knocking on the door of your heart, inviting you into salvation, inviting you to come home. Because the Bible says that we are dead in our trespasses and sins. Dead men don't respond, which means that when the Spirit of God is quickening you, is what the scripture says, what is happening, giving you the capacity to believe that you need a Savior, that's the Spirit of God making you alive in a moment so that you can make a decision, because you couldn't make it when you were dead. But he's now making you alive, giving you an opportunity to come home to him, to come to him. You do not have to leave this room the same way you came, but you can leave completely differently. And so in this moment, by the Spirit of God, I'm going to invite you, when I count to three, if you want to be saved, you want to surrender your life to Jesus, you want to know Jesus, and you want to know that Jesus knows you, you want to know what happens to you when you die and step into eternal life, you want someone to pray with you about Jesus, someone to talk with you about Jesus, when I count to three, I want you to squeeze the hand of the person on the left or the right. That's not just in this room, that's also in the overflow. I'll tell you what to do online in just a moment, but if that is you in this moment, don't let this moment pass you by. Don't allow what you think anybody else thinks about you to change what you do in this moment. Be free from the fear of man. There is no one in this room who could save you. Therefore, you are making this decision before God and God alone. But you're making it boldly. You're saying, I'm not ashamed. I know I need Jesus. I'm not ashamed. At this moment, you're going to leave this room completely differently than the way that you came. So I'm going to count to three. When I count to three, that's just literally the moment that you're going to signify, I'm leaving darkness and stepping into light. I'm leaving death and stepping into life. I'm leaving my own path and I'm going to follow Jesus now. You're making a bold declaration. When I count to three, I want you to squeeze the hand of the person on the left or the right or both to signify, I'm responding to this moment. I'm not walking out of here the same. I know I need Jesus and I'm not ashamed to say it. I need him. And when we count to three, squeeze the hand on the left or the right of you, signifying you want to give your life to Jesus Christ. And we will celebrate you, not condemn you. For God so loved the world that he gave his only begotten Son, and whoever believes in him would not perish but have everlasting life. God did not send his Son into the world to condemn the world, but that through him the world might be saved. Jesus did not come to condemn you. He came to save you. And because we are his believers, there's no condemnation in this room. There's rejoicing. This is your moment. This is your moment. Don't let it pass you by. One, two, three. Do it now. Wherever you are in this room, you need Jesus. You want someone to pray with you about Jesus. You want to surrender your life to Jesus. You can still squeeze that hand. You can still squeeze that hand. Don't be ashamed. Don't be ashamed. Don't be ashamed. Don't be ashamed. Family, if anybody in this room squeeze your hand, would you lift it up? Anybody in this room squeeze your hand, lift it up. Thank you, Jesus. Thank you, Jesus. Thank you, Jesus. Thank you, Jesus. Keep them up. Keep them up. There are people coming to your row. Keep them up. Keep them up. Keep them up. If you did so in the overflow, I hope we have people in the overflow as well. Amen. You can do that in the overflow as well. Listen, if you're watching online from around the world, this is what I want you to do. You want to surrender your life to Jesus? Put hashtag I met Jesus in the comment. Hashtag I met Jesus in the comments. And our moderators will get with you and pray with you as well. Amen. Can we celebrate what God is doing? Hallelujah. Somebody just came to the end of your row. Just walk with them up here. Walk with them up here as we celebrate. And if nobody saw you and nobody came to the end of your row, don't worry about it. Come on down anyway. Come down anyway. Say, I'm coming to Jesus. I'm coming to Jesus. I'm coming to Jesus. Can we celebrate? If you're in the overflow, just come on into the room. Come on into the room. If you're in the overflow and you did it, come on into the room. Hallelujah. Thank you, Jesus. Thank you, Jesus. Let them come. Let them come. Let them come. Hi. Hi. Thank you, Jesus. Wow.
Thank you, Lord. I got to come down for this. There's no junior Holy Spirit. Congratulations. That's awesome.

0: Thank you, Jesus. Thank you, Jesus. I had to come down because Jabari, who's 7 years old, squeezed his mom's hand and said, I want to come. It doesn't matter how young you are. It doesn't matter how old you are. Jesus saves. Hallelujah. Thank you, Jesus. Hallelujah. So I want you to know you have made the greatest decision of your life. You made the greatest decision of your life. Your life will never be the same from this moment forward. Jesus is going to change your life forever. The amazing thing about salvation is this. It's not a outside in work. He doesn't ask you to act saved and then get saved. It's an inside out work. He saves you and then the work happens. From this moment forward, he's going to empower you to walk free. He's going to empower you to live for him and make right choices. And you're going to please him. So let's pray. Listen, when we pray, it's not the words that we say that save us. It's what we believe in our heart. One of the reasons why we pray together is to give you language, because a lot of times people don't even know what to say. They're like, okay, God, I'm responding to you, but I don't know what to say. So we do this so that you can have language. But I want to encourage you, and there we have some people that are going to walk with you and give you next steps, give you a Bible, and show you what to do next. But we just want to seal this moment of decision that you made. So if you pray this earnestly in your heart, I may give you words, and I'm going to ask you to repeat after me, but it's not what I'm saying that's perfect. It's just giving you language. Because for you, you might say, Lord, here I am. Take the keys of my heart, and you can have them forever. And he knows how to accept that. Okay, so I'm just giving you words. It's not the form. It's just the language. So let's pray together. Everyone praying this together because we're part of the family of God. Say, Father.
1: Father.
0: Come on, say it with me. Say, Father.
1: Father.
0: In the name of Jesus, I come to you just as I am. I today confess that I believe that Jesus is the Son of God. And today, I give you thanks for coming, living, dying, and being raised again for the sins of the world, including mine. And today, I confess you as my Lord and my Savior. And I will live for you with your help for the rest of my life. In Jesus' name, I confess Jesus is my Lord and my Savior forever. Amen. Again, I know I stepped off the stage. It might be hard for those who are on the video, but if you are online, just put hashtag I met Jesus and our moderators will get with you. There is a gentleman right over here, right behind you. His name is Deacon Glenn. We just want to give you a Bible, talk with you for a moment, pray with you. But in this environment, we don't want to lose you. So if you would just follow him, he will give you a Bible and we'll pray together and you'll be able to come right back into the room. All right. Make sure you go with him. So just follow this gentleman right here. Can we thank God?

Express it, express it. Lift it up, come on.

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What he is, friend. There was. But they couldn't do anything.

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You can't rush into his presence and rush out. No. You need to know how to tabernacle, to dwell. How to stay. He who comes to God must know two things. Number one, he is. You must come to know the person of God. God is love. 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You must come to love his person. Then, consequentially, he's a rewarder. 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We look for his person. And then he says, those who diligently, there's a way to seek him. Those who diligently, not hurriedly, not sluggishly, those who diligently.

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Engage him. He's right where you are. The precious Holy Spirit. The precious Holy Spirit, he engineers intimacy. He brings you into the depths of the Father. 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

0: This one has no age limit. 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
0: The gifts of the Spirit that you lost through innocence, ignorance, carelessness. 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

0: This is how to spend your life. This is how to spend your time. Can I announce to you something has happened? But guess what? You will discover later. A transformation has taken place. You will discover later. You just shed some weight. Now you are light for a flight. Those 7 days were orchestrated by Elohim himself to set us on a new course. There are 7 days of alignment, 7 days of chiseling, 7 days of breaking, 7 days of rebuilding, 7 days of restoring. Like never before, it's clear to you what worship is. How worship is orchestrated and how worship is officiated. You know now. You know it starts from your heart, then to your words, then to your life, and then to your service. This is Jacob, not Israel. Because Jacob must go through transformation. Jacob must come to a place of surrender. This is not Israel, this is Jacob. So worship and intimacy start from that point of surrender and intimacy. That surrender and obedience to God, that's where it starts from. And there are people watching me right now who wants to surrender their life to Christ. Wherever you are, I don't need to preach a long sermon. You knew God was here. He convicted you. I'm just bringing the message to the fore. Please place your right hand on your chest. Pray this prayer with me. Say, Heavenly Father, I come to you today. I realize that I'm a sinner. I ask that the blood of Jesus washes me away from every iniquity. Say, today, I surrender my life to you. I declare that you are the Lord of my life. Say, I declare that by the blood of Jesus, I sever myself from every covenant that I have made consciously and unconsciously. Say, today I declare that he who the Son sets free is free indeed. Say, Jesus has set me free and I am free. Say, I receive the Lord into my heart and into my life. Say, in the name of the Lord Jesus, all things have passed away, all things have become new. Say, from today, with my mouth I confess that Jesus is the Lord of my life. So shall it be, in Jesus' precious name. If you prayed that prayer sincerely and genuinely, please, you just got born again. Some more than that. And we welcome you and congratulate you. You just made the best decision of your life. You want to scan the code, the QR code that is on your screen right now, and then we'll get to you and relate to you and take the relationship to another level so that we can put some materials into your hands that will strengthen you and help you along the way. Hallelujah. God bless you. Before you go, don't go yet. I'm sure people are saying, you know, let's increase the days. Just hold on. Can you help me celebrate this priest? There are singers and there are priests. Please help me celebrate this priest. What a grace, what a gift. You know I love you, brother. Love you so much. Thank you so much. It's been 7 days. It's not actually like the time has gone like that. I'm telling you. Because all of you have been using the time for be sleeping. And they will be eating you in your dream. Better open your eyes. Wake up, wake up. Somebody was on the verge of sleeping. We just woke her up now. You know.
1: Yeah. Wake up, wake up, wake up, wake up.

of restoring the order, but it doesn't stop here. This meeting is to encourage and revive family altars and personal altars, and bring to fore the true knowledge of worship in our lives, in our homes, in our churches, in the body of Christ, in our nations. So it doesn't stop here. These are not 7 days of rituals that, and you're waiting for another 7 days. This is supposed to become your lifestyle from this moment. This is going to happen again, in case you want me to clear your doubt. The Lord has spoken. We are going to let you know the next time it's going to be. I don't want to preempt the Spirit of God, but it's going to happen again, because this is needed for such a time as this. But please, can you help me celebrate Jesus?

blocking. And for such a time as this. Glory to God. I want to celebrate. I know you don't want to go home.

Asha. What a night. I don't know why people go to clubs. Can I prophesy? The next time you're on your way to club, your tire will go for it. Your tire will burst, so I promise you, you can try it. This voice will keep hammering on your head. What are you looking for in club? What is lost that you're looking for? In the presence of God, fullness, not all. Look at your neighbor, say happiness cost. Say joy, no cost, though. You use money to buy happiness. Go to club, buy drinks, do different things just to feel happy. It costs you money. Why are you wasting your time? Joy no cost, though.

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Three times. 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

bless you. 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Surely, God's goodness and his mercy shall follow you, shall overtake you, shall swallow you, shall overwhelm you, shall overshadow you all the days of your life. Say, you shall stay, you shall dwell, you will know in the house of the Lord forever and ever. Amen. God bless you. 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

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Leave me at the altar. A day in his court is more than 1,000 elsewhere. 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Leave me at the altar. Those who wait upon the Lord shall renew their strength. They shall mount up with wings as eagles at the altar. At the altar. Leave me at the altar. For this is Jacob, the generation of those who seek your face. Leave me at the altar. One thing I desire, and that will I seek, that I may dwell

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1: And the voice Lord of God Victory Radio connecting from the dust.
0: And the Lord breathed into him, Zoe, the life of God. And man became a living soul, a living spirit. Breathe your breath upon me, breathe.

strategic time in 2019 to have worship His Majesty just before February, just before the elections. Do you know we can control the outcome of next month's election? When we declare that He is Lord, we mean He is in charge. We mean He's the owner. Isaiah says, associate yourselves, O ye people, and shall be broken in pieces. Father, we declare everyone ganging up against Nigeria, against Port Harcourt, as we declare your lordship, let them be scattered. At the sound of the trumpet, when I begin to blow the trumpet as we sing this song, you will raise your voice like a trumpet. You will raise your voice. Our worship is also warfare. Are you ready?

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It's a simple song, and while I was flying here, it came back to me. It's a simple song. It's a simple song. I believe it's a song of Lord. Just say

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Since you are not like the politicians, take all the praise. Since you are not like a man who is so fickle, take all the glory. The only one who speaks and it is done, who commands and it stands fast. The one who has already finished a thing, because before he declares it,

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I want as much people here as know that the presence of God is here to reverence Him. Find your space, find your corner, and just pour out worship to Him. Just pour out a song to Him. Don't ask Him for anything. Just minister to Him. Just behold His glory. Just worship Him. Forget about your neighbor. Forget about your phones now. Just find your space. The Lord is in His holy temple. Just come before Him.

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The righteous run into it and they say, oh Rabba Shatoro, oh Rabba Shatoro Bokoramas, Eramasura Matalaba, oh Rabba Selemek, we honor you, Lord. We honor you, Lord. We honor you, Lord. We acknowledge your majesty in this place, your beauty, your splendor, your glory.

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Adore his name. Bow before his name. Beautiful Jesus.

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Before them, there was a lady with HIV/AIDS who had said, Pastor Nathaniel, I was raped at age 8 and she was 23. So I said, okay, come to the experience fasting. And we're just about to go up. We're praying with my team and the light went off. And I knew the enemy was trying to stop someone. And we just worship God. And by Monday, I said, go check the result out. And she sends me a text saying, Pastor Nat, is this how God is? I have a word for someone tonight. By the time you leave this atmosphere, the mighty hand of God is turning things around. Can you not be bothered about the light because his hand is moving here? Come dear,

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Your goodness beats my imagination.

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1: Lifting up the name of Jesus.

I don't know what you came in here with tonight, but we serve a God of miracles. And we are believing tonight without a doubt that some people in this place are going to get radically healed tonight. Because it's simply who He is. So would you put your hand on the person next to you? Because we are the church, amen? The beautiful, global church. Brothers and sisters in Christ. So would you start to pray?

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Thank you, Father. We bless your people tonight. We thank you for what you're doing in this place. We magnify your name above every other name. We thank you, Father, for healing in this place, what you're doing right now, for unity, restoration, the God of all we need, Lord. People that are just coming here wanting addictions broken off, that's gonna happen tonight, God, because that's who you are, the God of breakthrough in this place, Lord. So we thank you for your presence, and we just say you're free to reign however you'd like tonight, God. Have your way in us. Have your way in this venue tonight, Father. We are believing you and expecting you for great things. In Jesus' beautiful name we love. Everybody said, amen. Amen. 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
1: We're going to sing a song I wrote a few years ago called God, I Look to You. And I started writing this song in my car. 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And the Lord spoke to me one day and he said, girl, if you keep singing it, you're going to stay that way. I was like, okay, don't want to do that. So I heard him say, sing, God, I look to you. God, I look to you. I won't be overwhelmed. And prophesy over yourself that it's not about what you're feeling right now, but it's about the truth. I won't be overwhelmed. So this song kind of unraveled with that little story. So here it is.

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He'll always be there.

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Sebastian, Sebastian, Sebastian, Sebastian, Sebastian, Sebastian, Sebastian, Sebastian, Sebastian,

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3: Praise be God. Now, please, if we may, can you now applaud the owner of life and the lifter up of our head to the God who really is the God who have kept you and I to see another year. Hey, summer blast, you've not come to see Gabriel. You came just like Jesus came in Matthew 3:16. The scripture said he was baptized. By the time he came up, he was drenched from head to toe. So can you please holler unto God, the God who saw you through last year's summer blast, and you are alive to see another one. To that God alone be glory. Father, we bless your name for your goodness and mercy. Can somebody just throw up their hands and tell God, I did not bring for you who was on my side. My story would have totally been different. What the enemy

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You are the well, you are the pool. 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Be soaked like he was soaked. Be immersed

0: I hear the Lord say, where your eye is not the main point, it's the decision you take from now that makes the difference. You are at the pool. You are at the pool. He's got the final say. I hear my parents say to me, God has both the pencil and the eraser. In other words, he can wipe out what things kept you. He can wipe out those things you're thinking is over. While he can begin to write anew and begin with you afresh. Anybody like that saying, Lord, here I am, cleanse me, wash me, drench me in your grace and in your presence. And if you believe it, shout a big hallelujah. Your God is able to do that. Hallelujah, hallelujah, hallelujah. Thank you, Jesus. Before we switch, let me quickly do this. Can everybody please help me thank this parent? There's nothing as beautiful as when a child is drowning and you have parents to pull you out from what you're drowning from. That was what both Dr. K and Dr. May did for me. Amen.
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0: I thank God for their life. The moment I came in contact with this family, my life transformed. I've been in music ministry for 32 years, but it's as if I just started. And truly, to God, I just started. I don't know about you. Hallelujah. So is it okay if I also say thank you to all the pastors and all the pastorates? Pastor Emmanuel, I'm indebted to you, man, and your beautiful wife. All the pastors, God bless you. But please, I want to ask you, for ladies, if you are wearing heels, we've got 10 minutes. Can you take them off? Please, please, don't be ashamed. You came to be drenched. You've got to sweat. And for the brothers, if your pants are too tight, loosen it up a little. Don't let it drop. Hallelujah. Let's go. Let's go. Let's go.

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grateful for January, grateful for February, grateful for March, grateful for April, May, June, July, August, September. Men and brethren, women and children of God, we are standing in the faithfulness of God. October 2025. Say thank you to Gina for having me. I'm so honored to be here tonight. And to everyone here, I'm so honored to be here. So while I was preparing, I have a word for you. Proverbs 23:18. It must come to an end. That's what the Bible says. And your expectation will not be cut short. Am I talking to somebody here?

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1: How far can you see? 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

0: 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Show us, show us. 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Can we do Jesus? Creator of the universe.
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1: Aha.

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Yes, you cover me. 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Oh, yes, you come on me.